0: Leave your school, it's time, take a holiday.
1: Two fresh MCs, Micah G and Sweat. Well, we got more girls than a school counts 10. Making music, rapping, rocking all night long. So point your ears and listen to this song. There's nothing better than a sunny holiday. We're starting.

0: Es la hora 2:59 minutos.
1: They fought the longest war in American history. They fought the longest war in American history. In 1965, Vietnam seemed like just another foreign war. But it wasn't. It was different in many ways, and so were those who did the fighting. In World War II, the average age of a combat soldier was 26. In Vietnam, he was 19.

0: hay sonidos que no trascienden, pero hay otros que nacieron para ser clásicos.
1: Not recalling it made me very sad. I tried to oil my circuits to remember better. But I found a liquid mass beyond planet Earth that you managed to align. And now, I feel much better. I think I will take some more.

0: Onda Expansiva, un recuerdo tras otro, un recuerdo tras otro.
1: No way am I staying home from no one, so don't even try it. Cause this fox don't buy it. Hello, it's me again. Don't you know it's hard to keep a good woman down?
2: Completamos con Samantha Fox.
1: Maybe that could be fun.
2: Quiero un poco de diversión.